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1: One of them is giving up and giving in. Tell me, in this house of mine, nothing ever comes without a consequence or cost. Tell me, will the stars align? 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Will it save us from our sin? Will it? 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
2: So you face it with a smile. There is no need to cry.